3% Rico. In the Valley of Dolores, they still talk about the Southern and her flock of flying geese. 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

lights. 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

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Let's listen in. Country music. Well, that proves it. There's no intelligent life out there after all. 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
1: 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They play the real country.
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Patty was her name. 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You only had to kill her daddy once to get that gal P.O.'d.

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He started to drink, you could tell he was thinking there'll be a showdown soon. Paddy hit town in a cloud of dust, old Flame was buzzing like a saw. And the whole town got as quiet as a church when the killer stepped out for the draw. 40 shots rang out. 40 people fell. 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

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Yes, the killer slipped, and it cost him his life. 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

couple of years back, I come across a great and wasted friend of mine in the hallway of a recording studio. And while he was reciting some poetry to me that he'd written, I saw that he was about a step away from dying, and I couldn't help but wonder why. And the lines of this song occurred to me. I'm happy to say he's no longer wasted, and he's got him a good woman. And I'd like to dedicate this to John and June, who helped show me how to beat the devil. It was wintertime in Nashville, down on Music City Row, and I was looking for a place to get myself out of the cold, to warm the frozen feeling that was eating at my soul, keep the chilly wind off my guitar. My thirsty wanted whiskey, my hungry needed beans, but it'd been a month of payday since I'd heard that eagle scream. So with a stomach full of empty and a pocket full of dreams, I left my pride and stepped inside a bar. Actually, I guess you'd call it a tavern. Cigarette smoke to the ceiling and sawdust on the floor. Friendly shadows. I saw that there was just one old man sitting at the bar. And in the mirror I could see him checking me and my guitar. And he turned and said, "Come up here, boy, and show us what you are." I said, "I'm dry." And he bought me a beer. He nodded at my guitar and said, "It's a tough life, ain't it?" I just looked at him. He said, "You ain't making any money, are you?" I said, "You've been reading my mail." He just smiled and said, "Let me see that guitar. I got something you ought to hear." Then he laid it on me.

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Back when failure had me locked out on the wrong side of the door. When no one stood behind me but my shadow on the floor. And lonesome was more than a state of mind. You see, the devil haunts a hungry man. If you don't want to join him, you gotta beat him. I ain't saying I beat the devil, but I drank his beer for nothing. Then I stole his song.

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1: Well, you must not be figuring on much more than a half crop, are
2: That's
1: you?
2: That's right. I'm raising on the shares, 50-50.
1: I don't believe you're too far from a fool, are you?
2: Believe what?
1: I don't believe you're very far from a fool.
2: No, that's right, son. Just this microphone here between us.
1: Hello, stranger.
2: Hello, stranger.
1: How'd your potatoes turn
2: out? Son, you'll have to talk a little louder. I don't hear too well out of this left ear here.
1: I say, how'd your taters turn out?
2: Oh, my taters. They didn't turn out at all. Old Sal rooted them out. Hello, stranger.
1: Would you head that cow there for me?
2: She's got a head, buddy.
1: Well, turn her then.
2: The hairy side's turned out.
1: Well, would you speak to her?
2: Good morning, old heifer.
1: Hello, stranger.
2: Hello, stranger.
1: Why don't you cover your house?
2: Well, when it's raining, I can't, buddy. And when the sun's shining, it don't leave. Why, hello there, stranger.
1: How far did you say it was to Little
2: Rock? Son, ain't you found out yet?
1: You know I can't find out at
2: well,
1: all.
2: Well, I'll be glad to tell you. It's three lengths of a fool. If you don't believe it, lay down and measure.

My head hurt bad, so the doctor checked me and he shook his head. He said, I'm sorry to tell you, but your body's outlived your brain. He said, I know this doctor in New York, son, and he'll fix you right up with a brand new one. So the head doctor met me when I stepped down off of the train. He said, we had this bank robber killed last night. His body shot, but his brain's all right. I'll give you a transplant, boy, and you'll be okay. I got my new brain in and I was feeling great. I went right back to Nashville with no headache, but something strange happened when I walked in the bank one day.

A lady said, "Why, you're Johnny Cash." I said, "No, ma'am, I'm the Manhattan Flash, and I am the best bank robber in New York." Now, the other night, Roy Acuff called me. He said, "John, I'd like for you to do the Opry." So I went out on the stage, but I couldn't sing. I got into half a verse of "I Walked the Line," and something snapped in this head of mine. I yelled, "Stick 'em up! Give me your money, your watches, and rings." Well, I called New York and talked to that brain quack. I said, "Doc, I've got to have my old brain back." He said, "I'm sorry there, Mr. Cash, but I can't do that." He said, "I put your brain in a chicken last Monday. He's singing your songs and making lots of money. And I got him signed to a 10-year recording contract." Now, friends, if you see me walking down the street, remember what you see ain't necessarily me. And if I try to hold you up, don't pay me no mind. But when you got 10 bucks that you can blow, you ought to catch that Johnny Chicken show. He's doing fairs and concert dates all up and down the line. I said, "Stick 'em up, everybody, I'm robbing this place. Drop all of your money in my guitar case. Don't nobody move and don't nobody reach for that door." A lady said, "Why, you're Johnny Cash." I said, "No, ma'am, I'm the Manhattan Flash, and I am the best bank robber in New York." "Well, I don't pay any income tax. You don't pay tax on money you steal. You ought to catch that Johnny Chicken show. Chicken in Black."

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stumbled and it threw me to the ground. I felt the end was nearing, that death would be the price, when a mighty bolt of lightning showed the face of Jesus Christ. And I

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And that's not me judging you, that's just science. 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

it was back in 63 when eating my cooking got the better of me, so I asked this little girl I was going with to be my wife. Well, she said she would, so I said I do. But I'd have said I wouldn't if I'd have just knew how saying I do was gonna screw up all of my life. Well, the first few years weren't all that bad. I'll never forget the good times we had, cause I'm reminded every month when I send her the child support. Well, it wasn't too long till the lust all died, and I'll admit I wasn't too surprised the day I come home found my suitcase sitting out on the porch.

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See? Well, then they start talking about child support, alimony, and the cost of the court. Didn't take me long to figure out how far in the toilet I was.

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1: Hello, you good-looking thing, you. 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
1: Now I was told at the Super Bowl when the crowd let out a roar, a big old back with a ball and a jack and he went on in to score. The coach recalled when he spiked the balls and forget the old cotton

0: old slugger's ball was a-heading for the wall, and it looked like a home run cloud. But the fielder's glove went high above and caught it for the final out. On the sporting page, he was all the rage when they asked him how he made that catch. But I sold him chickens before they died and the eggs before they hatched.
1: Now the boxing king climbed into the ring to fight for the title bout. But a right to the jaw was all he saw, and the ref was a-counting him out.

search high and low for the secrets to success. 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You gotta sell them chickens before they die and eggs before they

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You know, they say that a boy's best friend is his mother. And I, for one, know that it's true. They'll stay by your side when there's no other, and guard you when you're alone and blue. So is it asking too much, dear God, to spare me these heartaches, these tears? Won't you please paint a rose on the garden wall so my mom will think summer's still here?

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1: Well, my daddy left home when I was 3, and he didn't leave much to Ma and me. Just this old guitar and an empty bottle of booze. 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Well, he must have thought that it was quite a joke, and it got a lot of laughs from lots of folks. Seems I had to fight my whole life through. Some gal would giggle and I'd get red, and some guy'd laugh and I'd bust his head. I tell you, life ain't easy for a boy named Sue.

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I tell you, I've fought tougher men, but I really can't remember when. He kicked like a mule and he bit like a crocodile. 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He said, son, this world is rough, and if a man's gonna make it, he's gotta be tough. And I know I wouldn't be there to help you along. So I give you that name and I said goodbye. I knew you'd have to get tough or die. 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

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I still ain't been there. All right, thank you very much. Just before we ask the Statler brothers to come back out, we'd like to ask the Carter family and Carl to help us out on a fine spiritual. We've got a lot of requests.

Scientists recently discovered radio waves from a distant corner of the galaxy. Let's listen in. Country music. Well, that proves it. There's no intelligent life out there after all. Grizzly Radio.

0: Well, neighbors, I guess we better get on here and do another song. And I want to say a special thanks to all you fellas around here helping us out today. You did a real fine job, all you big old hairy-legged boys. We didn't have no pretty girls here with us on this edition. We'll have some back around, though, later on, like Miss Loretta Lynn, Margie Singleton, Dottie West, and some of them fine gal singers. But I guarantee you boys did a good job. It's just that y'all ain't as pretty as the girls are, okay? Here's a tune that was written by a fella that used to work with me in my band, played drums. And if I knew he was going to end up making $1 million like he has, I'd have put him under contract right then. Mr. Roger Miller is his name, and the song is When Two Worlds Collide.
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0: These men have receptions, Matlock, A50632, and Bat Shelter, A39879. They have receptions.
1: Yeah. I doubt that.

another. I was crazy with jealousy. That's 'cause I was crazy over him, and I couldn't stand to set him free. And I couldn't stand to lose him, and I cried and cried for days. And he said that I was crazy, but he just put me in here to get me out of his way. Daddy, come and get me.

night I dreamed I went to hillbilly heaven. 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The old cowboy philosopher himself, Will Rogers. He said to me, he said, "Tex, the big boss of the riders up here has asked me to kind of show you around. Right over yonder's a couple of your old compadres." 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Carson Robinson and the Mississippi Blue.

He introduced me to Wiley Post, and he showed me the Hall of Fame with all the gold guitars and fiddles hanging on the wall. Then he said, Tex, step over this way. There are two more of your friends I know you'll want to see. They're waiting for you. And there they were, standing side by side, smiling at me. Hank Williams and Johnny Horton.

Then I ask him who else he expected within the next, say, 100 years. He handed me a large book covered with stardust. Will called it the Big Tally Book. In it were many names, and each name was branded in pure gold. I began to read some of them as I turned the pages. Red Foley, Ernest Tubb, Gene Autry, Roy Acuff, Eddie Arnold, Tennessee Ernie, Eddie Dean, Andy Griffith, Roy Rogers, Tex Ritter. Tex Ritter? Oh, well, that's when I woke up. And I'm sorry I did, because

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I fought with the devil, got down on his level, but I never gave in, so he gave up on me.

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From the land of the Pima Indian, a proud and noble band who farmed the Phoenix Valley in Arizona land. Down their ditches a thousand years, the waters grew Iris people's crops, till the white man stole their water rights and the sparkling water stopped. Now Iris folks were hungry and their land grew crops of weeds. When war came, Ira volunteered and forgot the white man's greed.

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And when the fight was over, and Old Glory raised among the men who held it high.

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On the show today, we are going to get ready for summertime by having a beach party today with the Beach Boys album from 30 years ago, back in 1996, where the Beach Boys went to Nashville and recorded some of their biggest hits with the country stars of that day performing the songs with the Beach Boys. Our show today is inspired by the Warner, South Dakota Elementary School concert last week that our grandson played in. And they did a tribute to the Beach Boys, and I thought, what a perfect time to do it. Kicking off the show today as we have a little beach party today. Here come the Beach Boys and Lori Morgan singing Don't Worry, Baby.

Country Legends Jukebox 1985 from the great Gene Watson. That is called Memories to Burn. Another one of our beach party songs, the Beach Boys and another famous country star from 30 years ago, coming up right after our Inspiration Corner. Today on the Inspiration Corner, it's a song of faith, and we're going to go back to Loretta Lynn and her rendition of What a Friend We Have in Jesus.

Isn't that a beautiful rendition of that song, Loretta Lynn, What a Friend We Have in Jesus? So it was 1996, River North Records in Nashville released an album called Stars and Stripes, and it was produced by Brian Wilson and Joe Thomas. The executive producer was Mike Love of the Beach Boys, and the album was called Stars and Stripes Volume 1. They invited their friends from Nashville to come in the studio and do a country version of some of the biggest hits of the Beach Boys. One of the guys that did that was the late, great Doug Supernaw on a song my dad used to play on guitar and sing to us when we were kids. Here we go with Long Tall Texans.

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0: All right, we're going to take a break. We're going to come back and continue our beach party, getting ready for summertime with the Beach Boys and your favorite artist, Junior Brown, the guitar whiz with the Beach Boys on 409 coming your way. And guess who takes center stage this week on Remake Heaven? The great Johnny Cash. Stick around, everybody. More of the show is on the way right after these important messages. Stick around, everybody.

Welcome back to the show, my friends. We are broadcasting all over the world with this show, Country Legends Jukebox. Want to welcome everybody and thank you for listening every week. It really, really makes my day when I hear messages and find out where people are listening to the show from. So Johnny Cash is coming up in our remake, Heaven, first of all, from the Stars and Stripes album. Here comes Junior Brown and the Beach Boys.

are preserving the history of country music. 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

Coming up in a matter of moments, my friend James House had an opportunity to sing with the Beach Boys on Little Deuce Coupe. You're going to hear that from 30 years ago. But first of all, this is Remake Heaven. Back in 1957, Johnny Cash had a top three song with the Home of the Blues. Way back in 1957, the remake came from Dwight Yoakam and his album Buenas Noches from a Lonely Room. Here's Dwight Yoakam and Home of the Blues.

they're at the beach, baby. The Beach Boys and my friend James House doing Little Deuce Coupe. We'll have more from that album coming up in just a little bit. We're going to end this segment by going back to the Honeysuckle Rose movie soundtrack and playing a song that just so happens to be my favorite Willie Nelson song of all time. And it goes like this. If you

love it. Willie Nelson, Angels Flying Too Close to the Ground. We're going to take a break. When we come back, we're going to have another song by the Beach Boys, and Colin Ray helps out on this one. And then on songs I thought should have been a hit, it's a Beach Boys song done by a country music legend, but it's not featured on the album that we're featuring today. But I want to throw it in as a little added extra. So stick around. You're going to love the version of the song. I'll tell you who it is coming up in just a bit.

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Coming up, a surprise on songs I thought should have been a hit. I know you're going to enjoy that. First of all, back to the album that we're featuring today. We're having a beach party with the Beach Boys music on a country album from 30 years ago. And Colin Ray went in and did a song with the Beach Boys. And it's special to me because my dad used to play this song all the time when we were kids. And I kind of thought Dad wrote it, but found out later it was a Beach Boys tune. Here comes Sloop John B.

Studios, the great Dolly Parton, and here you come again from 1977 on that one. Welcome to Songs I Thought Should Have Been a Hit. There was an album out many years ago called Tammy Wynette Remembered, and it was a tribute album featuring artists come in. For example, Elton John is on this album singing Stand By Your Man. Trisha Yearwood's on there singing Till I Get It Right. D-I-V-O-R-C-E by Roseanne Cash, Woman to Woman by Winona, and it even features a song by Tammy Wynette on this collection. She picked a Beach Boys tune written by the great Brian Wilson. Brian Wilson said this in the liner notes of the album: "I feel so honored to have had the pleasure of working with Tammy. It was a glorious day, and I will never forget it. She sings the words to In My Room as if they were written especially for her. And in a way, they were." Here's Brian Wilson of the Beach Boys and Tammy Wynette singing In My Room.

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1: They say don't go on Wolverton Mountain if you're looking for a wife.

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0: if a stranger should wander there. 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
1: That was a song written by Claude King and Merle Kilgore about Merle Kilgore's real life uncle, Clifton Clowers, that lived up on Wolverton Mountain. How about that? Let's do a little bit of Tom T. Hall. Big number one hit called I Love.
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pictures of my friends, birds of the world, and squirrels. 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
0: So hour number one is gone. 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We're going to kick it off with Toby Keith and the Beach Boys, Be True to Your School. 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

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My name is Jay Dean. We are doing a tribute today to an album from 30 years ago called Stars and Stripes Volume 1, The Beach Boys, singing with your favorite country artist. Why are we doing that? Well, number one, it's almost summertime. We're thinking about beach parties and being on the beach, and what better music to play than Beach Boys. Number two, last week, we attended a grade school concert in Warner, South Dakota, and our grandson was in the program, and they did a tribute to the Beach Boys, and it was phenomenal watching these little kids sing songs that came out decades before they were around. One of the songs they did is the next song. It's the late, great Toby Keith and the Beach Boys, Be True to Your School.

I've lost count of the hours, and I've lost track of the days. In fact, I've lost just about everything since you went away. Everything, that is, except the memories you left me. And that's one thing that no one can mar. I don't know who you're with. I don't even know where you've gone. My only hope is that someday you might hear this song, and you'll know that I wrote it especially for you. And I love you, wherever you are.

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And I haven't been able to put out one little flicker, not even with all of these tears. My friends think I'm crazy, and maybe I am, but I'll carry this torch just as long as I can, for someday you might just decide to come home. And I want you to know

0: I love that song. Still. There's Bill Anderson for you on Country Legends Jukebox. Welcome to your Forgotten 45, and it's a very special dedication to a very, very special young lady. My fiance Shirley, hopefully soon to be wife Shirley, had a birthday this week. She was born on May 13th, 1969. You can do the math to see how old she is. But the ironic thing is, her favorite song of all time by Charlie Pride came out on the morning that Shirley was born, on May 13th, 1969. So to the love of my life, Shirley, here comes Charlie Pride. All I have to offer you is me. More from the Beach Boys coming up in a bit.
1: Before

Country Legends Jukebox. We're paying tribute to an album called Stars and Stripes from 30 years ago when the Beach Boys came to Nashville, and there were some wonderful collaborations. That is one of my favorite ones. That's Ricky Van Shelton singing with the Beach Boys on Fun, Fun, Fun. I think the ultimate, the best matchup of a singer and the Beach Boys is coming up at the beginning of the next

segment. I think it's, you could not have found a better country singer to sing that song. That's on the way. First of all, we're going to go back in time and do another great song that was written by the great Porter Wagoner. Bill Anderson wrote it, and Porter sings it. I've enjoyed as much of this as I can stand.

What a great tune, Porter Wagner, and I've enjoyed as much of this as I can stand. So this is show number 476, which means there are 475 shows waiting for you at my website, which is countrylegendsjukebox.com, countrylegendsjukebox.com. The perfect Beach Boys song with the perfect voice singing it coming up next.

back to the show, everybody. It's Country Legends Jukebox. My name is Jay Dean. Coming up in a matter of moments, the very last charted single by the gentle giant Don Williams. It happened in 1991. Well, you may have forgotten about this song, but we're going to play it coming up in just a little bit. So 30 years ago, when I was working country radio, I received this album called Stars and Stripes Volume 1, The Songs of the Beach Boys, and all these big country artists on the album with them. I looked down and I saw this cut and I'm like, this is a perfect match for a Beach Boys song to have T. Graham Brown singing with them on this song. T. Graham Brown is so bluesy and he can sing some rock and roll and of course all the great country hits that he has, but he's just a cool cat. And here's T. Graham Brown and the Beach Boys. And Help Me, Rhonda.

Started song of Don Williams' career, 1991, Lord Have Mercy on a Country Boy. What a great voice. The gentle giant, Don Williams. Coming up in 4 minutes, we're going to have another song from the Stars and Stripes Volume 1 album from 30 years ago. It's going to be the Beach Boys and Sawyer Brown singing I Get Around. First of all, though, let's go back and do some Ronnie Millsap. What a difference you've made in my life.

Sawyer Brown and the Beach Boys and I Get Around. Let's close out this segment with one of my favorite songs growing up. My grandparents had this record. Ned Miller, Do What You Do, Do Well.

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0: So we have time for one more song off of that Beach Boys album from 30 years ago, and it's an artist that we've already played on the show today. Who do you think it is?

The final segment of the show for this week. It's Country Legends Jukebox. My name is Jay Dean. So good to be with you again. Coming up in a matter of moments, remember Red Sovine? All those tear-jerking trucker songs? Well, he also had a hit back in the 70s with a remake of an Eric Clapton song. We're going to play that for you in a matter of moments, but one more song from our Beach Party with the Beach Boys, an album that came out 30 years ago this year called Stars and Stripes Volume 1. I mentioned that the final song is by an artist we played already. Did you figure out who it is? Well, it is the eternal Willie Nelson, the 93-year-old Willie Nelson from 30 years ago. He'd have been 63 when he recorded The Warmth of the Sun.

It's all about the memories. The songs that bring back the memories of the days gone by. Let's hear another classic on Country Legends Jukebox with JD.

There goes Red Sylvine with the Eric Clapton classic called Lay Down Sally. You know, there have been some terrific story songs written in country music history. Here's one from one of the later years, David Ball and Riding with Private Malone.

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0: friends, and nothing but your love matters. I hope you enjoyed today's show. 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And as old Hank Williams used to say, if the good Lord's willing and the creek don't rise, we'll see you next week for a brand new show. 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
1: 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The Tennessee border, huh?

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He said, I know this doctor in New York, son, and he'll fix you right up with a brand new one. So the head doctor met me when I stepped down off of the train. He said, we had this bank robber killed last night. 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I got my new brain in and I was feeling great. I went right back to Nashville with no headache, but something strange happened when I walked in the bank one day.

lady said, "Why, you're Johnny Cash." 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Now, the other night, Roy Acuff called me. He said, "John, I'd like for you to do the opera." So I went out on the stage, but I couldn't sing. 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I yelled, "Stick 'em up! Give me your money, your watches, and rings." Well, I called New York and talked to that brain quack. I said, "Doc, I've got to have my old brain back." He said, "I'm sorry there, Mr. Cash, but I can't do that." He said, "I put your brain in a chicken last Monday. He's singing your songs and making lots of money. And I got him signed to a 10-year recording contract." Now, friends, if you see me walking down the street, remember what you see ain't necessarily me. And if I try to hold you up, don't pay me no mind. But when you got 10 bucks that you can blow, you ought to catch that Johnny Chicken show. He's doing fairs and concert dates all up and down the line.

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You don't pay tax on money you steal. 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

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He said, "This is where you get off, boy, 'cause I'm going back to Alabama." 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

tired and I'm weary, but I must go along till the Lord comes and calls my soul away. Well, the morning will be so bright and the lamb will be delight, and the night will be black

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It's too lonesome down here below. It's just not

Hi friends, this is Phil McGraw, aka Dr. Phil. Now I'm gonna be real honest with you. If your radio ain't tuned to Grizzly Radios, you're basically saying you hate joy. And that's not me judging you, that's just science. If your relationship's falling apart, your dog won't look at you, and you're out here listening to Technopop wondering why your truck won't start, get some twang in your life and a whole lot of yeehaw therapy. Tune in to Grizzly Radios before I have to stage an intervention. We'll be right back.

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Some clown insists on a 1036, this here's what you give him. Four, good buddy, I made me a study, and I figure it's dark to the moon, son. It's half past spring and a quarter to fall, and the big hens are setting on noon, son. Now the fish don't bite and the almanac's right, and my groundhog sees a shadow. The

1,000 watts in your flower pots and a remote line is a biffy. 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

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Keep your pants

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lives screaming through the valley where the Nishnabadna flows, through the mud and crud and cornfields where the marijuana grows, across the railroad tracks of Persia, down the hills and up the dale. That's CJ5 with a four-wheel drive, Smokey on my tail. Well, he picked me up at exit 12 on the I-680 ramp. I was doing 67 per when I rumbled through his trap. He commenced to whirl his flashing lights and he made his siren wail. I slipped on down to four-wheel drive with Smokey on my tail. Now I got racing stripes and dual pipes and Smokey's got a Ford. Got a mill with a four-pot carb, you know, but Smokey stroked and bored. Well, the chase was on, but I had the edge with a rig that'll never fail. Got a CJ5 with a four-wheel drive, Smokey on my tail. Yeah, he was. Well, I dropped on down at Granny Low and I made a hard right turn. My big old fat commando tires went slashing through the corn. Well, the tassels blew and the kernels flew and it looked like yellow hail. Just cooking alive in a four-wheel drive, Smokey on my tail. Well, we went screaming through the valley where the Nishnabadna flows, through the mud and crud and cornfields where the marijuana grows, across the railroad tracks of Persia, up the hills and down the dales. My CJ5 and four-wheel drive, Smokey on my tail. Look out now, here he comes. Oh, we gonna get it on now. Don't hit that fellow with a banjo. We gonna swim this here creek now, Smokey. Yard wide and foot deep. Nishnabadna River, they call it. Might have to winch out. Gonna do a wheelie on that there gopher mound now, Smokey. Can you dig it, Smokey? Got four on the floor and four in the air on that one, didn't we? Goodness gracious. Like to bust my shocks.

Well, that Jeep of mine made smoky wine. His rig was made of lead. He's mired 14 feet of mud, so he radioed ahead. I pulled up onto the blacktop and went crashing on through the rail. Sakes alive, I had 25 more Smokies on my tail. Now I had racing stripes and dual pipes, and Smokey had a Ford. Had a mill with a four-pot carb, you know, but Smokey's stroking bored. Well, the race was on, but I had the edge with a rig that'll never fail. Got a CJ5 with a four-wheel drive sitting out back of the jail.

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And for 70 years she loved the same old grandpa. 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